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8: 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We are Baltimore's number one hit music station, Z104.3. All right, guys, we're back. It's JoJo on the radio. This is Khalid, collab with Anyo Soap, who was the speaking voice of Jinu in K-Pop Demon Hunters, although he did sing a little bit in the movie. But yeah, check this track. Beautiful. It is called Something Special.

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0: There it is. Song number one this week on the iHeartRadio Countdown. Hope you're feeling that. What up? It's JoJo on the radio. Sienna Spyro is hanging out. Thank you so much for coming through. I really appreciate your time.
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3: I wasn't ready for that one.
0: We have so much to get to today, dude. It's Chino Cochino Radio. Everyone's here. Serena, how are you feeling today? 1 to 10.
1: 10.
0: Oh, damn.
1: Always. 10.5.
0: Like I'm going to say I'm at a 8.5.
1: Why?
0: I did a workout. I think I did something wrong. And like, what's this right here? Like between
4: your neck. That's your artery.
0: No, between your neck and your collarbone.
5: Clavicle.
0: I did something weird there. It was like some weird chest workout. And I think I like
4: chest press.
0: Something.
4: Oh, you pinched it.
0: Hurt, man.
4: Pinched it.
0: Yeah. But I'm cool. I'm here. I'm living. Nicasio, what's up?
4: I'm feeling good. But do you think if you're 20 minutes late, it's a 10?
0: Oh, because Serena was late too.
1: I mean, I made it safe, so it's a 10. Oh, I'm living.
4: So it's probably like 8.5. You're in 8.5.
1: No,
4: and a half
1: don't
4: today.
1: Tell me how I feel.
0: Oh my God.
4: I'm mad right now.
0: Matt, you're cool?
6: I'm fine, yeah.
0: Awesome. We're going to jump into the show next, man. Get checked in, dude. Instagram, at Tino Cochino. Tap in, say hi. We got so much coming up, man. Welcome to the program, baby.

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1: All right, so our co-host Nicasio been with his girlfriend Amber for what, 15 years now?
3: 14, yeah, not the 15.
2: Dang. Oh, okay. That's crazy.
1: Never shaved that 1 year,
3: whatever,
1: right?
3: Yeah.
1: Okay.
3: Let's just make it 20.
1: She asked recently for access to your bank account.
3: Yeah.
1: And you said no. Why did she want it? Why did you say no? Paint the picture.
3: Because she's like, you know, I'm really good with numbers and stuff like that. And I can, you know, I notice that, you know, sometimes you're late on a few payments just
1: this
3: because
1: is what she's telling you.
3: Yeah. Because, you know, sometimes I just forget. Like, I don't really have, like, an auto pay. I remember to go in there, and then, you know, I pay it. And the other day, she was like, well, if you just give me your bank account info, she goes, I can just pay it, you know, whenever it's due.
2: She's trying to help you.
3: True. But also, I don't want her to see how much I have in there. Because once I give her that, she can see everything. Because she can see what's going out. She can see what's coming in. You know what I'm saying?
1: I mean, yeah.
3: And it's just like, I'm not.
1: Those deposits are coming in. I feel you.
3: And to me, that's like sacred. And I'm just like, that's the only thing I have. You know what I mean? So let me have it.
2: But you guys, I mean, you guys just aren't dating. Like, you guys have built a life together. True. You guys have a family. So I think at this point, like, it's acceptable to share those things.
3: But you know what? It can also go wrong anytime, any day. And I ain't trying to see that.
1: I got all these sound effects now, guys. I'm going crazy.
3: Great. It's great.
1: I want to talk to Jesse and get another guy perspective. Is Nicasio just completely overreacting? He sounds stupid. Or is there some logic behind this? And if you're only dating, not married, the finances should be, you know, separate. We'll see what Jesse thinks next.

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0: So we're talking about you and your partner and finances, right? Like, basically, should your partner be able to access your bank accounts when and if they want to? Now, let's be clear. If you're not married, that's Nicasio's situation,
2: yeah,
0: correct?
2: For sure.
0: Jesse, what do you think, bro?
3: I think maybe not exact, but around there, yeah. Like, just to know that you're financially stable, just in case the future, you know?
2: I feel like my girl's trying to look out for my best interest, but the other day she was telling me that, you know, she wanted to log into my account so that way she can just take over the bills and just, you know, take a little
3: Nah.
0: You spend how much on OnlyFans?
3: I mean a general amount. No, you're not like drowning in credit card debt and all that stuff, but nah, not taking over or nothing like that.
0: There it is. Jesse, man, thank you so much for the call, brother. I appreciate you. Hope you have a great day. I don't know what it is with all these fast food chains. We talked about Taco Bell having their whole World Cup support line or whatever to hook people up. It's like a subscription to get you tacos and stuff. And now McDonald's is planning a subscription service. It's unlimited fries.
1: Oh, wow.
0: But yeah, I mean, you have to pay, obviously. We'll talk about it next.

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2: I don't know how I feel about this. McDonald's is reportedly planning a subscription fry service offering unlimited medium fries for $20 a month.
1: Dang. So
2: it says there's no official confirmation from McDonald's yet, but this has kind of been everywhere, and it's from verified companies that make announcements like this. I mean, my business partner, Mikey, was doing the math on it. Mikey, your mic's on. What was it? What's a normal, like, order of fries cost?
3: So they're saying between $3.19 and $3.49. However, some stores sell it for $4.19. So if you just average it at $4, you're going to go, you got to go there five times a month in order to get your $20 worth, and then you're going to get a heart attack.
2: It's just weird to me. In the comments, Heartwork Chef said, if this is true, please make it a fry and drink subscription. Sincerely, loyal customer for close to four decades.
4: I look at this like Costco. Like, if you have a big family, this makes sense. So now you can just get a large every day, and you're just, you know, you're sharing them at
1: home. Like a little snack or something.
2: I love Costco, too. Like, I don't like buying food at Costco because it makes no sense because it's just me. But I love buying, like, water or cleaning supplies or whatever, like, stuff like that. Or, like, toothpaste or whatever. Like, household stuff is the smartest thing to buy there.
4: Side note, did you know you can rent a car through Costco?
2: No.
1: Yeah, did you rent one?
4: Like, you can rent one. I think it starts with a B, the company with a B.
2: It's not through, it's like a third party?
4: Yeah, but you're buying it through Costco. Like, you're getting the, it's budget, but you can get the prices through Costco.
2: Oh, interesting.
1: They have everything.
4: Yeah, I know.
2: Costco's the move, dude. Completely switching topics. Fast and Furious, the movie franchise. It's crazy to think part one, the debut movie, came out 25 years ago.
4: Oh, my
1: God.
2: I remember like it was yesterday. And it's funny because Fast and Furious is one of the only movies, it doesn't matter when or where I am, if I see it on TV, I will watch it. I don't change it.
4: It's it's good.
2: It's a classic, and it held up. And I guess, you know, the new thing now with movie theaters, they do themed popcorn and drink containers. Mm. They've got it for Fast and Furious. Is it cool or not? We're going to talk about it next.

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0: Fast and Furious, man. This thing came out 25 years ago. The OG.
2: Crazy.
0: The original. Part one. It's so nuts to think about. But I do love that they're bringing it back to theaters to celebrate. I think that's a win.
3: Yeah.
0: So if you want to go watch it, I feel like the latest trendy thing that the movie theaters do, they get like popcorn buckets.
1: Yes.
0: Themed off of the movies.
3: Yeah.
0: Some are really cool. Like the Devil Wears Prada one was
1: that
0: like
1: was
0: a little
1: so cool.
0: purse.
3: Yeah.
0: That looked really dope. For Fast and Furious for the 25-year celebration, it is they've got a couple. So one of them is just like a normal popcorn bucket, but when you spin it around, it's a bunch of different license plates that say like Go Fast, Toretto, things like that. One of them is a the actual car, Vin Diesel's car.
3: Oh, the black one.
1: That's cool.
3: Yeah.
0: So that one's cool. The top pops open. You can eat the popcorn out of it. And then for the drink is actually a NOS container.
3: That's cool.
1: Oh, that is pretty cool.
0: It looks really cool, man. So I don't know, just if you're looking for a cool little date night or you just want to go do something dope, I think go watch the 25th anniversary of Fast and Furious, man, in theaters. So damn cool.
3: Sheesh.
0: This is a shift in topics for sure, but I thought it was interesting. Before she walks away, fellas, this is what it'll look like. I want to hit you with this because maybe this is happening right in front of your eyes and your woman's about to leave you.
1: Yeah, wake up.
0: You should be prepared. We got you. Next.
4: It's the Fred Show. 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She says she did this when grabbing her vitamins from a table.
1: Doesn't she know corded headphones are back anyways?
4: Apparently. Yes, they are. And if you swallow those, I don't know what to tell you.
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1: We are Baltimore's number one hit music station.
0: Before she walks away, this is what it looks like. First of all, she'll stop sharing the little things and conversations start feeling off.
1: And I think if she stops sharing the little things, like, she's already feeling disconnected and maybe a little hurt by you, so she doesn't want to share her life with you.
0: Number two, it says she used to be naturally affectionate. Now there's space between you and she's not closing the space.
2: Imagine if she wasn't affectionate to begin with. So now it's just like, you're not seeing nothing.
0: Some people are like that.
2: Yeah, that's terrible.
0: I know.
2: It's like I ain't missing out on nothing because you never did anything in the first place.
0: Number three, she makes plans without you.
1: Yep, she don't want to be with you no more.
0: Number four, even her anger fades. She used to care enough to fight, ooh, to push, to try. Now she just lets things go.
1: That's dangerous territory.
0: The final slide on here just says, remember, you don't lose her all at once. You lose her in the small moments that you've ignored.
1: That's true. I think it's all those little things that she probably has been like explaining, like hurt her, and then you don't change.
0: Fellas, sometimes, fellas, you're the prize in the relationship.
2: And we never hear that.
0: And sometimes you know what you bring to the table. And if she's acting up, it's okay for you to put some space in between.
1: This is true, but communicate that. I feel like guys kind of suck at communicating. Cachino Radio.

0: Coming up next.
1: Linda, who loves our show, she reaches out all the time. She actually reached out today to be our listener therapy person. She's going through a situation. I guess she has a Gen Z employee that she's kind of fed up with because they keep using all their vacation days for just random things. It's, for whatever reason, bothering her. We'll have Serena read the DM that she sent and like paint the picture and break the whole thing down. And then you guys can give us your thoughts on it next.

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1: Gen Z. They're lazy.
2: They put the Z in lazy.
1: That's the break. Listen, man, Encino Gochino Radio, our listener Linda reached out because she thinks her Gen Z employee is taking too many days off. Let's have Serena read the DM and then we can talk all about it, man.
0: I'm getting really frustrated with my employee calling out for every minor reason. He even called out to see a lunar eclipse. He's a great worker when he's here, and it's almost impossible to find good people these days. But the frequent absences are starting to affect productivity and morale. Should I consider reducing his pay and let him work from home instead? From what our HR director says, he is using his personal days off, but it's getting crazy to me.
1: I mean, you can't let your personal belief affect, you know, your judgment. Like, if he has these actual days, he can use them for whatever he wants. They're his days.
2: Yeah.
1: But I don't think it's a bad idea to try and save some money. If he doesn't want to come in, he might like the idea of working from home. I just approach him with it.
0: I mean, but if the HR director is saying, like, hey, he's using his personal days off, like, no, because that's almost like a punishment. Like, you're punishing him for taking his days off.
2: But he's requesting them on time.
1: But they're his days. Why can't he use them?
0: No, I'm saying yes. I'm saying this guy's kind of punishing him. Like, he wants to keep him home, home and take his pay away.
1: You're saying this guy. You mean Linda?
0: Oh, yeah, Linda.
2: Sexist, Serena.
1: I was like, what?
2: Assuming the boss is a man.
1: Women can be bosses too, Serena.
3: In what world?
1: Wow.
3: I'm sorry.
1: Nicasio, thoughts?
3: I was going to say, like, the personal days, like, the lunar eclipse, like, what are we doing here? Because I understand you can take your personal days, but when someone passes away, that's a personal day. So you can't take these days, and then when those days come, take those too.
0: Bereavement.
3: Yeah, oh. How do you know this?
1: You can't spell bereavement.
2: None of us can.
1: Let's talk to Jasmine. She wants to weigh in on it, give her 2 cents. We'll see what she thinks next.
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2: Linda is a very loyal listener of ours. She reached out trying to get some, I guess, I don't know, direction because she has a Gen Z employee that's starting to take too many days off. The thing is, he's using personal days to do it. So, I mean, if they're his days, I feel like you could do whatever, right? But she just thinks it's stupid. Like, he just took off for a lunar eclipse and took off for National Plastic Bag Day. And, there's a bunch of stuff going on. So, Jasmine, what's it sound like to you?
3: I was just thinking it kind of sucks for the employer, but at the end of the day, if the employee is just using, I mean, how many days can he possibly have? If he's using, even if it's 3 days a year for stupid stuff, then that's his prerogative. You know what I mean?
2: They're your days. So, at the end of the day, use them how you wish. But once those days are up, those days are up.
3: Right. That's what I mean. How many days can he possibly have? Working from home should be kind of a privilege type of thing. So
1: I have a friend and we actually laugh at her too because she works from home and she does call out a lot, but she's like, these are my days though. These are my
4: nerdy
1: days.
4: Home. She works from home. Where are you going to go? I will not have my computer on.
3: Oh my goodness. So I don't know. That's a hard one, but at the end of the day, he's entitled to those days. So
2: there it is. Yeah, no, I feel you. Well, Jasmine, thank you for the call. I appreciate you. Listen, at the end of the day, we just want to get money, right? We want to live long. We want to prosper.
5: Yeah.
2: So there's apparently five people that you need to cut off in order to get rich. And we'll share those five people with you next.

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0: All right, listen up. Five people that you have to cut off if you're trying to get rich. It's Tino Cochino Radio. Tell me.
2: I mean, at number five, this is going to be your girlfriend. If you yourself are actually broke right now and you still have time for a girlfriend, you are literally just delaying yourself from getting rich. Coming in at number four is going to be every single one of your day ones. Now, there's not a single rich person that I've ever met that came up with their day ones or was successfully able to put them on after they got rich. So you might as well just get rid of them now. Coming in at number three, this is going to be anybody that owns a Puffco smoking device. Now, I didn't say anything about Zaw, but if you literally spent $400 on the top of the line engineering bong to get fried, you are literally just cooked. Coming in at number two, this is going to be your entire family. They told you to go to college. They made you do shit you don't want to do. They have no idea about how to actually get rich. So you might as well just cut them off now, come up, and then come back into their lives and then buy your mom a house. Now, coming in at number one, I'm actually going to change it up a little bit and say these are the only people that you can keep in your life. And this is going to be all of your incel Discord online friends. And that's because they're actual real friends and you have no obligation towards these people.
0: I mean, he's not wrong. I don't know. What are your thoughts?
1: I mean, if you're just chasing money, then I guess, yeah, because you're taking out all the distractions out of your life. But I don't want that type of life. Like, I want to have, like, my day ones with me because these are people that you can trust. Like, my husband, we were together before we were very broke. Mm-hmm. So it's like, I know that we're together because we love each other. It's like, you know, stuff like that.
0: Ocasio.
3: You always keep saying if you're chasing money. Who's not chasing money? If you're not chasing money, get out of the room.
4: Chase a good life. Money will come.
1: Yes.
3: That's not true.
4: You're right. It's not true. I just...
0: Okay. I don't know how to transition to this, so I'm just going to tell you what we're talking about next. Weird smells that people love and why.
1: Is it money?
0: When I read this, the first thing that I thought of was gasoline.
3: Ooh.
0: I haven't pumped gas in a minute, but when that's I do, it smells glorious. We'll share smells and why they smell good next.

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2: All right, we're talking weird smells people love and why. I said it a second ago, and here it is on top of the list. The smell of gasoline.
3: Wow.
2: It says gasoline contains benzene, which has a sweet smell that your nose can detect at just one part per million in the air. Your brain links the scent to childhood road trips, summer vacations, or time spent in the garage with family. That's interesting. I don't think I had any of those, but...
3: Your dad wasn't working on cars and stuff like that?
2: Yeah, that's true.
3: Yeah.
2: I guess I didn't think of that.
4: And it sticks with you.
2: I don't know, man. Just something about it.
1: It is a good smell.
2: It's weird, right? the smell of rain.
1: Yes.
2: Is number two. And I agree. It's so fresh, right? Something about it.
3: Yep.
2: It says the earthy smell after rain is called petrichor, I think. During dry periods, plants secrete oils that build up in soil and rocks. And when the rain hits, it releases these oils. It's almost like a...
4: Eucalyptus.
2: Like an air freshener, but an organic, natural air freshener.
3: Yeah. Earth.
2: Maybe Serena relates to this. Number three, the smell of new books.
1: I do like, it does have like a... I don't know if it's like a... That's not a paper smell.
3: It's like a musty kind of...
2: She's smiling.
1: It's
2: for like
1: big. Yeah.
4: It's like...
1: That's nice.
4: It's kind of
1: the pages.
4: Yeah, it's kind of like the same thing as like cards too. Like
3: baseball cards.
4: Oh my God. Like it reminds me of my childhood so much.
2: Mm-hmm. This one's stupid. The smell of new books is number three, and then number four, smell of old books. Just say books.
3: That's true, too.
2: Just say books.
3: More dust.
2: this one says the smell of chlorine at pools. I actually hate that.
4: Oh, hell no.
3: Oh, no, I like that. It's nostalgic if you grew up around pools.
1: I feel like as an adult, it's like whatever, but as a kid, like I do remember like smelling it and getting like excited and happy like that we're going to go swimming.
4: Too. This is nasty.
2: There's one more random one. It says the smell of tennis balls.
4: Oh, those smell good.
2: It says new tennis balls smell like rubber and felt, rubber and felt combined with a hint of benzene. Again, the same thing in gasoline. Yeah.
1: So I don't have like I don't think I've ever like really smelled tennis balls. But when you say rubber, I've like shared this before when I was a kid. Like for some reason, like rubber bands, like I liked the smell and I would like to chew on them.
2: Ooh. I like going to the tire shop. Every time you walk into a tire shop, you smell it. Something about that. I'm not even into cars like that, but I feel like a man. I walk in and I'm like, oh, can I get some 18? extra tread or whatever.
1: The smell of a new car.
2: Serena, we were done.
4: Yeah, no. You never smelled that. Casino
5: Radio.
1: Yeah.
2: Jokes that slowly destroy a relationship. I feel like this is interesting because we all joke around a lot, but sometimes Serena looks at me like she wants to, put me in a headlock or something. So we'll share them with you next.
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1: Yeah.
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7: Oh, it was high standards. I'm one of the hottest people of all time, though, wasn't it?
1: You are. Yeah.
7: That's what Urban Dictionary says about Fred.
1: Yeah.
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1: We are Baltimore's number one hit music station.
0: All right, let's talk to Serena, who feels that when you go to a restaurant, if your kid or family or whatever makes a mess, it's not your responsibility to clean it up. It is the server's responsibility.
1: Yes. When you say it like that, it sounds bad. But let me explain. I just feel like, okay, if you're going out to eat and let's say you have like three kids and one's a baby and they're learning how to eat, they're spilling fries, you're trying to get your other kids to eat. Like, I'm going to do my best to try to keep it as like tame as I can. But if like my child's throwing a tantrum, I'm just going to try to get out. I'm going to leave the tip. I'm going to apologize. And I've been in the industry for many, many years. And if somebody would like, drop something and they're apologizing and they're trying to clean it, I'm like, no, like, I got you. I'm going to do this. Like, this is my job. Like, I'm working for the tip, usually have busters. Like, you have to sweep the floors anyway. And I'm not saying you purposely go and like throw your drinks and do all these things, but yeah. And then if you're complaining that, oh, like then don't go out to eat, but then the restaurants are going to slow down and then you're going to be sad that there's no tips.
2: I agree with Serena.
0: Y'all do because y'all are parents.
2: No, but it's like.
1: This is before I was a parent, though, that I felt this way.
2: You go out there to get served. That's because just what
0: always,
2: it is.
0: Maybe because you've always wanted to take care of somebody. So you like the idea of doing that.
1: No, it's just like, I'm already doing it. That's the point.
0: Guys, Serena's new book, I've Got Life Figured Out, comes out in a couple months.
3: Well, that's a good title. She's just very empathetic person, I think. I used to wait tables, too, and I hated cleaning up after the kids. I was always like, well, man, clean up after your damn kids. Especially the high chairs, that stuff gets stuck in the
0: little
3: corners.
0: That should not be the server's responsibility.
1: They also usually have a buster, and you're tipping out your buster anyway, and it is their job to kind of help you, like, keep the areas clean.
0: Correct. Their job, not the server. The server's job is about a customer experience, not to clean it up.
2: Look it up. What's a server's job? I feel like that's what it is. You got to serve you.
0: No, exactly.
2: They got to clean.
0: Serve, not to clean. No.
2: They got
0: to
2: clean. Yes, they do.
3: What's the thing? The hokey? The little vacuum thing you have to use? It doesn't have electricity?
1: Oh, yeah.
3: But I mean, you should be respectful
1: and
3: parent and clean up after your kids.
1: The reason I'm talking about this is because it came from a post of a server that posted something about this table that was messy and they were complaining. But it's like, why are you putting this family on blast?
0: All I know is we have Anna on the line and she agrees with me. So obviously I want to talk to her. we'll let her share her thoughts next.
4: Pack a bag. Cancel your responsibilities and emotionally

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1: All right, so our co-host Serena here at Tino Cochino Radio. I'm not making this up. This is how you say it out loud. She said it sounds mean, but this is how you feel. That
2: stand on business, Serena.
1: If you go to a restaurant, right, you and your family, and your kids make a mess, it's the server's responsibility to clean it up and not the family's.
2: Say yes or no?
0: Yes.
2: Boom.
1: Emma, what's your reasoning? Because why?
0: I just feel like it's your job. You're already doing this anyway. And again, I was a server, so I'm not like shaming. Like, I just, it's
1: Anna,
0: you're
1: whose
0: doing
1: responsibility
0: it anyway.
1: Is it, Anna, to clean us up? The parents or the server?
3: Definitely the parents. Why should the servers have to clean up after your children? It's bad enough they have to deal with really rude people every day. But I think that it's definitely the parents' duty to wipe down the table, clean up after them, and make it look presentable, you know, for the waiter, the next person.
0: I served for, 10 years, two serving jobs at the same time. And this is before I was a mom. And I always picked up after the tables. It was never an issue. Because I get it. Like, you're trying to have an experience. You're trying to go out to dinner. Your kids are, if they're one, they're learning how to eat. They're going to spill things. I don't feel like the family's purposely trying to do that. But yeah, like, I'm going to help them out and be like, no, I got you. I'll take care of it.
2: Well, when you're done eating, you leave your plate there, right? You don't take it to the back. So yeah. They can wash it.
1: Well, it's the same thing. It's not the same thing. These families, some of these kids are messy. And yes. These parents, you're a parent. So act like a parent and clean up after your child.
3: Thank you. Yes.
1: Exactly.
3: Yes.
1: We're on the same page. If anyone disagrees with me or you, them. You should be a parent, Tino.
3: I can't say that, but I'm with you.
1: I'll say it for you. Don't worry about it. I'll say it for you. It's all good.
4: Coming up next.
1: Yesterday we were talking about just random music, and Matt, our producer, was like, whatever happened to Chamillionaire?
5: Yeah. Mm-hmm.
1: Chamillionaire. A lot of people think he fell off, but no. This man played it smart.
5: He fell up.
1: Yes. 1,000%. We're going to talk about Chamillionaire, King Koopa, next.

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1: So whatever happened to Chameleonaire? That's what my producer Matt asked me yesterday. We kind of started doing this thing where like we'll have a playlist going or whatever just on in our personal time. And then we'll hear a song from someone. We're like, oh damn, what happened to them? This was so dope. And that just happened and Chameleonaire came up. And so a lot of people actually don't know that Chameleonaire played it very smart. He had some hits.

0: So, Chameleon Air fell into some money, obviously. I mean, you have so many hits, and he was touring internationally, making crazy money. He started investing into companies like
1: Ring, which got acquired by Amazon. Cruise, acquired by GM, and then this little company called Lyft.
0: Wow. He's doing all right. Imagine that, man. When you start, like, that's why I love that show Shark Tank, is because you start to see where money goes and investing and percentages and equity. And you start learning all of this stuff. And it's like, bro, depending on how much money he put into this, and then if it got bought out, it's crazy. I mean, I'm sure there's some type of net worth on there, right?
1: $50 million. And I think that's probably low.
0: There's got to be.
1: That's what it says.
2: Coming up next.
0: There's a study that says 80% of women are competing for the same 20% of men. I find this interesting.
3: Yeah, toxic.
0: Let's talk more about it next.

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1: Baltimore's number one hit music station.
2: There's a study that says 80% of women are competing for the same 20% of men. Serena has more.
1: Yes, it says a small percentage of men are viewed as highly desirable by a large percentage of women. And this is based on factors like income potential, confidence, physical cues, and perceived ambition often elevate certain men above broader dating pool, creating intensified competition. And they're also saying that it's also because of modern culture, social media visibility, and economic inequality may amplify this effect.
3: Inequality.
4: But not you, huh, Serena? You're not part of that 80%.
1: I found my man.
4: Oh, yeah.
3: Is this women being toxic because they're only looking for... I didn't hear anything about personality, how well their family values.
1: No, I mean, yeah, it could be toxic just because how it says social media is playing a part. But also, I have a lot of single friends who go on dates with, I mean, they try everybody. Like, they're looking for personality. They're trying things that they don't necessarily, like, are attracted to. And a lot of these men, like, they are not great. Like, the stories that my friends tell me are crazy. And it's coming from, like, multiple friends.
4: You said your friends are trying everyone. Maybe that's the problem. Maybe they're not, you know, actually sitting there getting to know the guy, you know.
1: They're going on dates.
4: Yeah, but they're also not paying for the date either. They're probably making...
1: What does that have to do with anything?
4: Yeah, a lot. And plus, I feel like the 20% men, I thought it was like a beard. He's 6'2". Like, I didn't know it was just his wallet.
1: There's more. It's not just his wallet. I think you missed a lot of the point. But also, there's more women than men in the world. And then their men are married. So it's going to shrink the pool anyway.
3: Plus, don't you think, in general, men suck as human beings way more than women?
1: Yes.
3: So that shrinks it even more. There's only like a small percentage of men that are good people and good humans in general.
0: I mean, if we're all about equality, some women suck too.
3: No, yeah,
0: a lot of women suck too.
3: Do you think it's a higher percentage of men that suck than women?
0: And not if we're speaking equality, no.
5: Coming up next.
0: We're however many years into TikTok, and I still can't figure out this goddamn app. Yeah. Like as far as like what works, like I'll have one video pop off and get like a million, and I'm like, yes, and then the next 40 videos get like 100.
4: Yeah.
0: I want to have a real conversation. Right. What works on TikTok for you? Next.
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2: Are you smarter than Nicasio?
3: Yes,
2: we're gonna
3: sir.
2: Play the game with Isabella. How are you doing today?
4: I'm good, thanks.
2: I love it. Well, listen, this is really easy. Nicasio's going to give you a question. He's got multiple choice answers. All you got to do is pick the right one so we can get you hooked up. Sound good?
4: Okay, that's good, yeah.
3: Who's the very first celebrity that was punked by Ashton Kutcher in 2003? Is it A, Justin Bieber, B, Justin Timberlake, or C, Tila Tequila?
4: Justin Timberlake. B?
3: It is B.
2: Justin Timberlake!
3: Yay! Oh, my God. Yay!
2: Congratulations. We're going to get you hooked up. Sound good?
4: Sounds good. Thank you.
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2: Yeah. Things airlines don't want you to know. Man, I fly every weekend. I want to know all of this.
3: Wild.
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2: Serena just tried this new drink from Starbucks. It was the, was it the s'mores or?
1: Yes, the s'mores cold brew.
2: You didn't care for it.
1: No, didn't love it.
3: Did you drink it all though?
1: I did.
3: And that one?
1: I paid for it.
2: So?
1: Serena, that I needed caffeine. I was on 2 hours of sleep.
3: That had 89 grams of sugar and you drank it all?
1: Yes.
2: There's a Cookie Monster Frap secret menu item that is apparently blowing up. And so if you want to order, you have to do a specific, like a specific way. So you start with a venti chocolate cookie crumble frappuccino.
3: Oh my God.
2: Then you swap the regular milk for vanilla sweet cream. And then you replace the mocha sauce with white mocha sauce. And then you add 2 extra scoops of Java chips. Then you add 3 scoops of blue powder. And then you top it with whipped cream and extra cookie crumbles.
3: And then you have a salad for lunch.
2: That is ridiculous, bro. First of all, these are the type of people I hate in line at Starbucks. That complicate the order
3: yeah.
2: so much.
3: Oh, bro.
2: All right, Starbucks, may I help you? Yeah, I'm going to do a grande sava maca maca naka shamana with pistachios and crumbles. And then let me make sure I get honey with oat milk. Not almond milk, not regular milk, not low-fat milk. And, bro, 20 minutes later, they're still ordering. I'm like, God.
1: Oh my gosh. And they hate the secret menu items. Like, they hate it. Because when I was pregnant, there's like a secret menu item to try to like induce your labor.
3: Oh, really?
1: And so I like was like, oh, do you have this drink? And the guy was kind of rude. He was like, well, since it's a secret menu, I don't know it unless you explain it to me.
3: Oh my God.
1: So then I explained it. And he's like, okay. And I also have to tell you that it's not like confirmed that it's going to make you have the baby. I'm like, I understand.
3: Oh my God. Comb your hair, Serena.
2: What?
1: I have some.
2: Oh my God. It's happening.
3: Very little.
2: Let's go to Starbucks. Tino Cochino Radio. Chris Brown is about to have to pay up a lot in this dog attack lawsuit. We're talking all about it. Tea time and celebrity gossip is next on Tino Cochino Radio.

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1: We are Baltimore's number one hit music station.
2: Chris Brown losing a lot of money with this whole dog maid situation. Yeah. I didn't even know anything about this. When I saw it, I was like, oh my God. Mm-hmm. Serena will break it all down for us, man. It's tea time on Tino Cochino Radio. What's the gossip?
1: So Chris Brown, he's been going to court for a lawsuit filed by his former housekeeper, who said she was seriously injured after being attacked by one of his dogs. The housekeeper, Maria Avila, claimed that she was taking out the trash when the dog mauled her, leaving her covered in blood, and she sued Chris Brown for negligence, saying the dog should not have been roaming the property. And Chris Brown's team argued that she provoked the dog and it was responsible for her own injuries. But the part where I think it really makes Chris look bad, that he admitted to not calling 911 because he was afraid of it leaking to the news. But I mean, the pictures are pretty bad. Like, she probably needed to go to the hospital, and she was looking to get $90 million, but he only has to pay $13 million.
2: That's it.
3: 13 million to her and then money to the dad and the sister or something like that.
2: Why would the dad and
1: sister? Oh, yeah, I didn't see that part.
3: I don't know. It was weird. I was reading the comments.
2: That's why he's on his tour with Usher. He's like, let's hit the road now.
3: That's what they're saying.
2: I need this money. That's crazy, man. I can't imagine, you know, just being attacked like that by a dog and then that's feeling scary. Like you can't go to the hospital.
3: Can't do nothing.
2: That's a lot, man. So, you know, prayers to her and her family for what they had to go through.
3: Yeah.
2: And, I mean, it just sucks, too, if it's your dog. Like, you feel some type of way because you love your animal. And, I don't know, such a situation.
4: Tino Cochino Radio.
2: I have yet to see Toy Story 5, but I plan on doing it in the next day or so. Nicasio, oh, yeah, you saw it. You liked it. Serena, what'd your kids think?
1: We thought it was okay. My son liked it. I thought it was okay.
3: That's crazy. And you're a mom.
2: Oh,
1: yeah, I thought it was okay.
2: Papa John's is doing their part to gas up Toy Story a little bit. And they're opening some Pizza Planet pop-ups. I think this is dope. Let's talk about it next.

0: Z1043.
1: I'll be honest, I'm not the biggest fan of Pizza Planet at Disney. I feel like it could be
0: terrible.
1: So much cooler.
2: Yes. And the pizza's kind of...
1: Yeah, it's kind of like cafeteria. I don't know. This is Disney. This is Toy Story. I'm like, bro, invest in this. It could be so much cooler. Papa John's is doing their part to, I guess, kind of gas up Toy Story 5 a little bit. And they're opening 4 Pizza Planet pop-ups.
0: Sheesh. That's cool.
1: For Toy Story 5. And they look legit. I mean, they got the little Toyotas outside. And, you know, the building's all wrapped in Pizza Planet. I just think it looks dope. Like, everything now is about an experience. So if you could take your kids to have an actual Pizza Planet experience, how crazy would that be?
0: I was like, going back to Disneyland, too. How do they not have the claw machine?
1: Oh, yeah. I never thought about that.
0: Yeah, it's like, how do you not have that?
2: It's just a restaurant. That's it.
0: Like, yes.
1: This says fans can expect exclusive specialty pizzas, interactive games, collectible merchandise, and plenty of Pizza Planet-themed surprises. As a major part of promotion for the film. I gotta go see it, man. I feel like it's almost like music. You know how older people complain, music's not what it used to be.
2: Yeah.
1: I feel like that's the same people that are complaining about Toy Story. It's like you're comparing it to how Toy Story hit when you were a kid.
2: Yeah.
1: Like you're 15 years older now, Serena.
0: When the last one came out, I was pregnant with my son.
1: So still 6 years ago. But it was a decade. So good.
0: And I'm not saying it didn't suck. I'm just saying that Woody was hardly in it. I felt like he was you could have actually taken his whole role out the film.
2: Well, you know the storyline has to progress, right? It has to move on to it can't be the same story.
0: Well, that's fine. Then why was he even in it?
2: Well,
1: this is audio from Woody in the movie. When he said this, it felt weird to me.
2: There's a d*** in my boot.
1: Like, what scene is that from?
2: That's why Serena didn't like it.
0: We're at the wrong movies.
2: Oh, my God. Tino
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1: 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We've got perspective from a man, and I want to see if Serena agrees or not. 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
1: So we know what they say about men, right? They're supposed to provide and protect and so on and so forth. But what should a woman do? This is Perspective from a Man. We will listen and discuss.
2: Provide, protect, lead. And I agree with it. Men should absolutely do those things. But every time I ask the other question, the room goes quiet. It's like it's offensive to even bring it up. We've created a culture where a man's role has a job description, but a woman's role is just be yourself. That's not how relationships work. If one person has expectations and the other one has options, that's not a relationship. That's an audition where only one person is truly performing. And I'm not saying a woman should serve like a servant. That's not what this is. I'm saying if you expect a man to lead, you got to be willing to follow. If you expect him to provide, you got to be willing to build an environment worth providing for. If you expect him to protect, you got to be willing to not put him in positions where he has to protect you from yourself. In a relationship, both sides have terms. And somewhere along the way, we started holding men accountable to their side of the deal while telling women their side is optional. That's not equality. That's entitlement with the filter on. A good man does not want a woman who does nothing. He wants a woman who matches his effort in her own lane. He leads, she nurtures. He provides, she manages. He protects, she respects. That's not old-fashioned. That's functional.
1: Serena, thoughts?
0: I was getting ready to be very defensive, but no, I actually agree with what he's saying. Because I do think that both people in a relationship bring different qualities to the partnership. Again, it's a partnership. It's not just like this transaction. And I do think we live in a society where it's become transactional on both sides, like where women have these expectations and men have these expectations of like, oh, what do you owe me? Instead of it being, what can we do for each other?
1: Nicasio, you have a look.
3: No, it's just, I'm glad you're seeing it because sometimes it just...
0: What do you think a man should do?
3: I mean, provide, protect, like you said.
0: Okay.
3: And you just got to respect.
0: Yeah, but you also have to respect your woman if you also want respect. You can't just pay for things and be like, oh, because I paid for this, you got to do this for me.
3: I just look at it like the world is just, it's just so hard out here. And sometimes your job, whatever field you work in is hard. You just want to go home and get some peace. If the man wants to lay down and watch TV and watch a movie, and there's things to do around the house, just let him do that.
1: I saw a study the other day, I swear to God it's real, that it said the biggest or the easiest way to annoy a woman is for her man to sit on the couch and do nothing. I mean, so God forbid he has a little piece.
0: We talked about this, and I said that does annoy me.
1: We're out of here today, man. We'll talk to y'all soon. Much love. Bueno. 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
0: 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And this is number 4. 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
0: Woo! We are almost there. The top two songs of the day. I know it's been a long top five, but dude, the biggest songs voted by you and your thumbs ups on the iHeartRadio app. Yes, it is coming up next. We're almost there. Don't bail on us. Tino Go Chino Radio. Hang out.
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0: I don't know how I feel about this. McDonald's is reportedly planning a subscription fry service offering unlimited medium fries for $20 a month.
1: Dang. So
0: it says there's no official confirmation from McDonald's yet, but this has kind of been everywhere, and it's from verified companies that make it. Doesn't matter when or where I am. If I see it on TV, I will watch it. I don't change it.
2: It's, bro, just, it's good.
0: It's a classic, and it held up. And I guess, you know, the new thing now with movie theaters, they do themed popcorn and drink containers. Mm. They've got it for Fast and Furious. Is it cool or not? We're going to talk about it next.

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0: Fast and Furious, man. This thing came out 25 years ago. The OG. Crazy. The original. Part That's one. Wild. It's so nuts to think about. But I do love that they're bringing it back to theaters to celebrate. I think that's a win.
2: Yeah.
0: So if you want to go watch it, I feel like the latest trendy thing that the movie theaters do, they get like popcorn buckets.
1: Yes.
0: Themed off of the movies.
2: Yeah.
0: Some are really cool. Like the Devil Wears Prada one was
1: that
0: like
1: was
0: a little
1: so cool.
0: purse.
2: Yeah.
0: That looked really dope. For Fast and Furious for the 25-year celebration, it is they've got a couple. So one of them is just like a normal popcorn bucket, but when you spin it around, it's a bunch of different license plates mm-hmm. that say like Go Fast, Toretto, things like that. One of them is a the actual car, Vin Diesel's car.
2: Oh, the black one.
1: That's cool.
2: Yeah.
0: So that one's cool. The top pops open. You can eat the popcorn out of it. And then for the drink is actually a NOS container.
2: That's cool.
1: That is pretty cool.
0: It looks really cool, man. So I don't know, just if you're looking for a cool little date night or you just want to go do something dope, I think go watch the 25th anniversary of Fast and Furious, man, in theaters. So damn cool.
2: Sheesh.
0: This is a shift in topics for sure, but I thought it was interesting. Before she walks away, fellas, this is what it'll look like. I want to hit you with this because maybe this is happening right in front of your eyes and your woman's about to leave you.
1: Yeah, wake up.
0: You should be prepared. We got you. 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
1: We are Baltimore's number one hit music station.
0: Before she walks away, this is what it looks like. First of all, she'll stop sharing the little things and conversations start feeling off.
1: And I think if she stops sharing the little things, like, she's already feeling disconnected and maybe a little hurt by you, so she doesn't want to share her life with you.
0: Number two, it says she used to be naturally affectionate. Now there's space between you, and she's not closing the space.
2: Imagine if she wasn't affectionate to begin with. So now it's just like, you're not seeing nothing.
0: Some people are like that.
2: Yeah, that's terrible.
0: I know.
2: It's like I ain't missing out on nothing because you never did anything in the first place.
0: Number three, she makes plans without you.
1: Yep, she don't want to be with you no more.
0: Number four, even her anger fades. She used to care enough to fight, to push, to try. Now she just lets things go.
1: That's dangerous territory.
0: The final slide on here just says, remember, you don't lose her all at once. You lose her in the small moments that you've ignored.
1: That's true. I think it's all those little things that she probably has been like explaining, like hurt her, and then you don't change.
0: Fellas, sometimes, fellas, you're the prize in the relationship.
2: And we never hear that.
0: And sometimes you know what you bring to the table. And if she's acting up, it's okay for you to put some space in between.
1: This is true, but communicate that. I feel like guys kind of suck at communicating. Tino Cuccino Radio.

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1: Baltimore traffic. Eastern Avenue is closed in both directions between Mesa Avenue and Stewart Street because of emergency utility work. Harford Road northbound is closed at Knoll Acres Drive for utility work. The eastbound 195 exit ramp to the BW Parkway is closed because of a disabled vehicle. Route 648 is also closed between Dorsey Road and the Glen Burnie Bypass because of down poles and wires. It remains closed at Nursery Road due to flooding. Route 32 is closed between West Friendship Road and Sandusky Road for traffic signal repairs. I'm Rose, and that's your traffic.
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1: Baltimore weather. Scattered thunderstorms, high of 87.
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1: Here's Rose with three things you need to know.
2: Scouring the internet so you don't have to is Rose. What's happening today?
3: Severe weather on the 4th of July resulted in thousands of power outages in the Baltimore area. The storms brought 70-mile-per-hour winds, downing trees and power lines. According to the BGE outage map, over 30,000 are still without power statewide. BGE says it estimates 80% of customers impacted by the storm will have their power restored by 6 p.m. today. The majority of customers will have their power restored by 11 p.m. Tuesday. Last night's fireworks show in Towson had to be canceled because of impending storms. The fireworks show will be rescheduled as part of a future community event within the next 3 months. Last night's cancellation comes after the Towson Communities Alliance postponed the show from Saturday night to Sunday night because of a vendor staffing issue. And BWI has been ranked among the nation's top performing airports in the 2026 Air Help Score. They received the 10th highest score among U.S. airports. The annual ranking evaluates on-time performance, passenger satisfaction, and airport facility quality. I'm Rose. Those are the three things you need to know for your day on Z104.3.
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6: I just can't wait to the Chiefs. I can't do it.
7: 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I mean, a three-way.
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6: my niece
4: on.
6: FaceTimed me yesterday. You know, she's learning how to hold the phone up. And she knows how now when the picture's taken of her to go run around and look at it, you know, because she notices how we all do that. Because you can't have a picture taken of you now and then not go look and see what it looks like. You can't. I mean, when's the last time someone was like, okay, I'll snap a picture, and then they take it? You're like, okay. And everyone's like, let me see it. You know, let me go see it or whatever. And then complain about how I look in it. You know, back in the olden days, you couldn't do that. You snap the picture and then it was what it was and whatever came out. You know, you go to the pharmacy and you give them the little disposable camera, the camera, you know what I'm talking about? But I noticed last night when we were FaceTiming, she doesn't really care about the person on the other end. She's just looking at herself.
7: Yeah, same with me when I FaceTime.
6: She's just staring at herself the entire time. I'm like, oh, okay, well, at least you've learned really to admire yourself because you are cute, you know, so. That's the thing. I'm just like, hi, Polly. And then finally by the end, she realized she was having a conversation with someone else, started laughing and smiling, but the whole rest of the time, she was just checking herself out. Like, oh, okay.

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0: Baltimore traffic.
2: Eastern Avenue is closed in both directions between Mace Avenue and Stewart Street because of emergency utility work. Harford Road northbound is closed at Knoll Acres Drive for utility work. The eastbound 195 exit ramp to the BW Parkway is closed because of a disabled vehicle. Route 648 is also closed between Dorsey Road and the Glen Burnie Bypass because of down poles and wires. It remains closed at Nursery Road due to flooding. Route 32 is closed between West Friendship Road and Sandusky Road for traffic signal repairs. I'm Rose, and that's your traffic.
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20: Baltimore weather. Scattered thunderstorms, high of 87.
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3: 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Romero to lead the celebrations!
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2: What's happening, Rose?
3: Severe weather on the 4th of July resulted in thousands of power outages in the Baltimore area. The storms brought 70-mile-per-hour winds, downing trees and power lines. According to the BGE outage map, over 30,000 are still without power statewide. BGE says it estimates 80% of customers impacted by the storm will have their power restored by 6 p.m. today. The majority of customers will have their power restored by 11 p.m. Tuesday. Traffic is flowing again along 97 after a rough weekend for the interstate. Power lines came down Saturday evening, closing both directions near the airport following a round of intense storms. Meanwhile, on Friday, all northbound lanes were shut down when the concrete crumbled near MD3. Officials do not anticipate any issues for commuters today. And Adley Rutschman is headed to the All-Star Game again. This marks the third time in 4 years that the Orioles catcher was announced as a member of the American League roster. The big game is happening on July 14th in Philadelphia. I'm Rose. Those are the three things you to know for your day on Z104.3.
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5: Baltimore traffic.
3: Eastern Avenue is closed in both directions between Mesa Avenue and Stewart Street because of emergency utility work. Harford Road northbound is closed at Knoll Acres Drive for utility work. The eastbound 195 exit ramp to the BW Parkway is closed because of a disabled vehicle. Route 648 is also closed between Dorsey Road and the Glen Burnie Bypass because of down poles and wires. Remains closed at Nursery Road due to flooding. Route 32 is closed between West Friendship Road and Sandusky Road for traffic signal repairs. I'm Rose, and that's your traffic.
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3: Scattered thunderstorms, high of 87.
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28: I was too busy fluffing myself. I was straightening myself up. Well, because Kiki gets the camera out, I got to make sure everything's, you know, like, fluffed.
29: That's right, baby. I'm told that's what I'm here for. Picture perfect.
28: Oh, never mind.
5: The Fred Show is
28: Let me ask
5: on.
28: You this question. Almost every day I get the same food item. I'm not going to say where or what, but almost every day I get it. And sometimes the price is different. I think it's because they forget to add. Some people charge it differently than others.
29: Mm.
28: Is it my responsibility to point out on the days where it is half the price that it should be because someone didn't ring it in correctly? I go almost every day.
29: Thank you, bless.
28: But let's say it's supposed to be 8 and some days it's 6. On the days that it's 6, I don't say anything.
29: You shouldn't.
30: No, you'll make it up next time.
28: And I go there enough that I think it's fair. And it's also, I kind of think it's your job to, like, charge what I'm supposed to pay.
30: Exactly. You don't
28: work
30: there.
28: And do it in a timely manner. Like, I kind of think that's your job to do that. I don't mean to be rude, but, you know, if we charged our customers, you know, our advertising partners, whatever we charged, and then we went back 6 months later and go, oh, my God, I forgot it was $1 million more.
30: Right.
28: I think we've tried that, actually. It doesn't work.
30: No.
28: It just heads up. But that would be on us because we didn't properly, we didn't price it appropriately.
30: Correct.

0: think it kind of shows. I mean, you guys are a partnership, you know. So my husband, when he goes to visit his family in England, we drive from the Virginia Beach area to Dulles just because it's significantly cheaper to get a direct flight.
1: Mm-hmm.
0: So that's like 3-something hours. And I drive him. Like, I couldn't imagine having him take an Uber for 3 hours with some stranger. And,
2: well,
0: you know, I want to be there to see him off.
2: And, Katie, that's a very nice thing. And I know that it has more to do with, you know, how much you love him. But a 3-hour Uber is also a very large expenditure. And how many times are we doing this?
0: Yes.
2: Once or twice a year?
0: Yeah, it's just not like a weekly thing.
2: If it were weekly, you'd have to come up with something else, right? Because that's not sustainable.
0: Yeah, you're right.
2: But you're a nice person.
0: We're moving up near Dulles.
2: You're a good human being. So you're listening to us in Virginia Beach?
0: Yeah.
2: We got one. We got one! We got one! Katie, we got one! You found the radio station!
3: Tell some friends.
2: God forbid they would advertise
0: it. Happy to help.
2: Thank you. Have a good day, Katie. Thank you.
0: You too.
2: Appreciate
0: Bye-bye.
2: You. Yeah, I am coming in hot today. I don't know where this energy is coming from. I'm waiting to crash.
1: Please don't.
2: I'm waiting to crash. My mom yesterday was like, "How did you do that? You got off the plane, you went in there, and like you were hot all morning, and I'm hot again today.
1: Good.
2: I'm gonna crash." Hey, Michelle.
4: Hey, how's it going,
2: Michelle? It's been brought to my attention that you agree with me, and that makes you.
4: I agree with you.
2: An incredible human being.
4: Yes, I will not go pick my husband up from the airport during the week. He knows the rules. I am not sitting in that traffic. I live where Jesus lost his sandals, 50 miles south of Chicago. I'm like, no.
2: Yeah.
4: It's a hard no.
2: Yeah.
4: And you don't mean I don't love him.
2: Right, exactly.
4: He knows the rule.
2: Exactly. You don't love many less.
1: You know,
2: maybe he's been gone for a couple of days. He get home. Maybe you do a little something nice for him, you know. Hey, look, if you don't pick me up from the airport, but when I get to your house, you're like, hey, you know what? Step in here for a minute. Let's do some fun stuff. That's fine with me.
4: No, not even that.
2: Okay, never mind. You don't do that.
4: He's already had another work trip. He'll be home tomorrow. It's like, see you when I get off work, buddy.
1: Oh. Don't even think about it.
2: Okay, never mind. Never mind. Thank you, Michelle.
1: A strict program.
2: Have a good day.
1: Right. She ain't messing around. Mm-mm.
2: I would much rather, you know, maybe you have a little glass of a little drink for me or something, and maybe you're like, I've missed you, and then you give me a little, you know, little cuddle or something. I'd much rather that. Then you be frustrated or you know, stressed out by having to pick me up at the airport. Kaylee, yes. Hi, Kaylee. Good morning.
5: Good morning.
2: What would you like to say?
5: That I'm pro-airport pickup.
2: Okay. All right.
1: Yes.
2: And so if you meet someone, I don't know, are you married? Are you dating? What's going on?
5: I am picking up my fiance tonight from the airport, but this girlfriend I had in college would always park her car and get out, and you'd run up to her and hug her, and I always thought it was so sweet that she'd be there to pick you up. So for a while I was like, it's kind of a pain getting there, but now I'm very much pro airport.
2: Okay. All right. Well, you're a nice person. Thank you, Kaylee. Have a good day.
5: Thank you, Jeff.
2: Right. So everybody in here is... Kaylin, is that your expectation, the airport pickup?
1: Oh, no. Not even kind of. I've been... I mean, my mom was a single mom and would go on work trips. I've been flying, like, when I was an unaccompanied minor. So I, like, have done that. I'm very independent. I would never... I also think it's on the person offering to offer. I would never ask for that. I think that that's wild. Now, people have insisted to come from the city and pick me up. And I'm not going to say it didn't make me feel good. I got an email. I'm not going to say it didn't make me feel good, but I don't expect that, and I do think it's kind of an added hour into someone's time that isn't really necessary.
2: Thank you.
1: You're welcome.
2: No, thank you.
1: But
2: thank
1: in
2: you
1: other cities, though, like my friends will pick if they live closer, or you know, whatever. My friends will pick me up.
2: Yeah, like I mean, there are situations where I would say that would be a nice thing to do, but then there are others when I think I'm not gonna, like in New York City, I'm not gonna make you do that. Oh. I'm not gonna make you drive to Newark or something.
1: Yeah.
2: Like I'm not gonna. No, we're not doing that. I mean, I would never even expect. I wouldn't allow it. I'd be like, no, I'll figure it out. Yeah, unless you live near Newark, in which case I don't know. But if you did, then that would be one thing.
1: And I got a bad bladder, so driving there an hour and I'm sitting there clenching, you know, and then I got to drive you back, nowhere to go. They're yelling at me because I don't know where to pull over.
2: You're wearing a diaper. It's,
1: right.
2: It's not sexy.
1: Yeah.
2: It's strange. Yeah.
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15: 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Baltimore traffic.
1: Eastern Boulevard is closed in both directions between Mace Avenue and Stewart Street because of emergency utility work. Route 648 is closed between Dorsey Road and the Glen Burnie Bypass because of down poles and wires. At the Bay Bridge, a disabled vehicle is blocking the left lane on eastbound 50 with delays from Whitehall Road. Utility work has traffic alternating in a single lane on Harford Road between Cub Hill Road and Long Green Pike. Southbound 895 is slow from the O'Donnell Street area into the Harbor Tunnel, and 95 southbound is also slow from Boston Street toward the Fort McHenry Tunnel. I'm Rose, and that's your traffic.
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1: Baltimore weather. Scattered thunderstorms, high of 80.
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0: glasses, I'm out the door. 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
1: Let's
0: before
1: go.
0: I leave, brush my teeth with a bottle of Jack. 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
1: Here's Rose with three things you need to know.
2: Our information guru is Rose. What's up?
3: Severe weather on the 4th of July resulted in thousands of power outages in the Baltimore area. The storms brought 70-mile-per-hour winds, downing trees and power lines. According to the BGE outage map, over 30,000 are still without power statewide. BGE says it estimates 80% of customers impacted by the storm will have their power restored by 6 p.m. today. The majority of customers will have their power restored by 11 p.m. Tuesday. Last night's fireworks show in Towson had to be canceled because of impending storms. The fireworks show will be rescheduled as part of a future community event within the next 3 months. Last night's cancellation comes after the Towson Communities Alliance postponed the show from Saturday night to Sunday night because of a vendor staffing issue. And BWI has been ranked among the nation's top performing airports in the 2026 Air Help Score. They received the 10th highest score among U.S. airports. The annual ranking evaluates on-time performance, passenger satisfaction, and airport facility quality. I'm Rose. Those are the three things you need to know for your day on Z104.3.
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0: Baltimore traffic.
3: Eastern Boulevard is closed in both directions between Mace Avenue and Stewart Street because of emergency utility work. Route 648 is closed between Dorsey Road and the Glen Burnie Bypass because of down poles and wires. At the Bay Bridge, a disabled vehicle is blocking the left lane on eastbound 50 with delays from Whitehall Road. Utility work has traffic alternating in a single lane on Harford Road between Cub Hill Road and Long Green Pike. Southbound 895 is slow from the O'Donnell Street area into the Harbor Tunnel, and 95 southbound is also slow from Boston Street toward the Fort McHenry Tunnel. I'm Rose, and that's your traffic.
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2: Baltimore weather. Scattered thunderstorms, high of 87.
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4: I run the bathtub. 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
4: Okay, my mom has a photo signed, allegedly, supposedly.
5: Don't sell any more of her stuff.
4: Well, you know, this one is coming to me, and I do want to take it from my house. It's Pope John Paul II, and it's signed. Now, is it real, or did she get it on Amazon? I don't know.
6: You're gonna sell the Pope's signature?
4: Yeah. You wouldn't?
6: No!
4: Well, my kid's gotta go to college. Like, how are we gonna pay for that?
6: First of all, I don't know if that's worth anything. And second of all, I'm not profiting off the Pope's signature.
4: No, I mean, this is, like, really special to me because I love...
6: Because you're going to take it to a pawn shop.
4: But I think this is what he would want me to do.
6: It's so special. I'm going to sell it.
4: To do this.

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0: Baltimore traffic.
2: No longer any delays getting onto the Bay Bridge eastbound, but westbound now seeing slow traffic from Cape St. Clair Road over to the Severn River Bridge. Just volume delays there. On 95 in the VW Parkway, you're up to speed, but 95 northbound, stop and go from 895 up to 195 where they have a new accident, so plan ahead for that. No delays getting into the tunnels, 895 and 95 looking good. Inner loop of the Beltway jammed up from Harford Road to Providence Road where an accident's off to the left shoulder. That's your traffic up to the minute.
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10: Scattered thunderstorms, high of 87.
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2: These are all the biggest stories to start your day. Rose, what's going on?
3: Severe weather on the 4th of July resulted in thousands of power outages in the Baltimore area. The storms brought 70-mile-per-hour winds, downing trees and power lines. According to the BGE outage map, over 30,000 are still without power statewide. BGE says it estimates 80% of customers impacted by the storm will have their power restored by 6 p.m. today. The majority of customers will have their power restored by 11 p.m. Tuesday. Traffic is flowing again along 97 after a rough weekend for the interstate. Power lines came down Saturday evening, closing both directions near the airport following a round of intense storms. Meanwhile, on Friday, all northbound lanes were shut down when the concrete crumbled near MD3. Officials do not anticipate any issues for commuters today. And Adley Rutschman is headed to the All-Star Game again. This marks the third time in 4 years that the Orioles catcher was announced as a member of the American League roster. The big game is happening on July 14th in Philadelphia. I'm Rose. Those are the three things you need to know for your day on Z104.3.
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0: Baltimore traffic.
2: Good morning. Eastern Boulevard, it's closed in both directions between Mesa Avenue and Stewart Street because of emergency utility work. Route 648 is blocked in both directions between Dorsey Road and the Glen Burnie Bypass because of down poles and wires. Utility work has traffic alternating in a single lane on Harford Road between Cub Hill Road and Long Green Pike. In Frederick, there's an accident blocking the right lane on 15 southbound. That's at Route 40. There's stop-and-go traffic from Possum Town Pike. And the inner loop is slow between Green Spring Avenue and the JFX. I'm Rose, and that's your traffic.
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0: Yeah. For some reason, I knew that Kaylin knew that already. But the national animal of Scotland is a unicorn, which is not a real animal.
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0: 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And I'm always out in the wild looking for unicorns.
1: Okay. What about Bigfoot?
0: No, Bigfoot's real. I see him all the time. 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
0: 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Thank you so much for having us on today. We love you. 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Why did somebody get ghosted? Stay or go. We'll debate some relationship drama. Have us on. Have an amazing day. Catch up on the app. We'll see you tomorrow. Bye, guys.
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2: Baltimore traffic.
13: Good morning. Eastern Boulevard is closed in both directions between Mesa Avenue and Stewart Street because of emergency utility work. Route 648 is blocked in both directions between Dorsey Road and the Glen Burnie Bypass because of down poles and wires. Liberty Road is stop and go southbound between Milford Mill Road and Washington Avenue. The traffic signal is flashing at Lord Baltimore Drive. And in Frederick, there's an accident blocking the right lane on US 15 southbound at US 40. There's stop and go traffic from Liberty Road. I'm Rose, and that's your traffic on Z104.
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29: Scattered thunderstorms, high of 80.
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37: 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France finally in front!
36: 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Meanwhile, tonight, all eyes on Seattle, where Team USA plays its round of 16 match against Belgium.
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The countdown for our iHeartRadio Music Festival, it really starts to warm up. It's less than 2 months and 2 weeks out. I will host that with Benson Boone on stage, Zara Larsson, Cardi B, BTS, and the list goes on and on. 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

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Coming up right here next, do your partner and you argue about this? Because if you do, it's the number one predictor.

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1: Harry Styles, American Girls.
0: I mean, they just aren't fun. I don't want to argue in my relationship. I don't argue in my if I ever get married marriage. But research shows the number one predictor of divorce is arguments about finances. Money.
2: Yeah.
0: Number one predictor about divorce. Arguments about money use the harshest language, are more intense, they last longer, and they take longer to recover from. Anybody here have those arguments?
2: I think in general, but not, I mean, no.
0: You do not. Well, isn't your husband? Yes, that's his name.
2: Yes,
0: Michael. Isn't he? He's a math guy. He's a spreadsheet guy.
2: Yeah, he's director of finance for a company.
0: Exactly. So he understands it pretty well.
2: How do you argue with that? Yeah,
0: but that's the number one predictor. It's just interesting that they boiled it down to that. Here's today's quote: "Give every day the chance to become the most beautiful day of your life."
3: Oh, love that.
0: That is a struggle. But you can try to chip away at it. At least some little pieces of beauty. But it is a struggle. Yeah, it is. But try to chip away at it and then, you know, eventually get better and better and better at it.
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There are rumors that Benson Boone and influencer Alex Earl are together. 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

0: Coming up next, Hillary Duff is... Fans are just loving her, right? Like, she's making news and she's having a good time on tour.
1: And she is having a run. But she's really awkward with receiving compliments, which is something that I think a lot of us can relate to. And she has a solution.
0: Coming up.
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If you're a responsible dog daddy or mutt mama, after they do their business, you pick it up, right? You put the poop bag away, but is dropping the bag in a trash can that you don't own a neighbor's trash?

0: It is Z1043, Baltimore's number one hit music station. Michaela, what happened?
1: So I was dog sitting for a friend this week, and we went on a little walk, and of course, halfway through the walk, the dog went to the bathroom. I put the poop in the bag, and I was like, I don't want to walk with this bag for the next 15 minutes. And so I was like, oh, I'll just throw it in this trash can outside of this home. I did that, and then the neighbor gave me the dirtiest look, so now I'm like, should I not have done that?
0: What kind of trash can? Like the ones you put out on the sidewalk?
1: Yeah.
2: Was it trash day?
0: What color was the trash can?
1: It was black.
0: Black is fine.
2: No, but was it full or was it empty?
1: It was empty.
0: But was it away from the house?
1: It was on the sidewalk, yeah.
0: What do you mean?
2: So now, this random stranger with their empty trash can has other person's dog poop for a week?
0: They're totally tied up and knotted up in a bag.
3: Yeah, it's a trash can.
2: It's their trash can.
0: Are we not people who can be kind to each other?
2: No, I hold it the entire walk until I get back home to my trash can and I'll throw away
3: that
2: in the house.
3: That is crazy.
0: Oh, my gosh. Well, you live with rude people.
2: What does that have to do with who I live with?
0: No, on your street. Because you're afraid to put it in their trash cans.
2: I'm not afraid. I just don't think it's right.
0: When you look at the grand scheme of life, come on, people. Let your very responsible dog owners tie up a knot and put that bag in your can. Get over it.
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0: You voted them to the top. 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
2: Tame Impala and Jenny started to slide as voting progressed today, but held on enough to secure the 5 spot. Dracula, Monday, July 6th. Here we go.

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1: Check it out. German police keep water cannons in their arsenal, used to break up rioting crowds, right, when they need to. But fans gathered ahead of the Bruno Mars recent Berlin concert hours ahead in the really hot heat wave. So police blasted the water cannons high into the sky, and it became a sprinkler cooling system. Here's Risk It All, Bruno, at number 3.

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1: Sometimes your friends or family's advice is not so good, right? They mean well, but it's just too close. Come to us for free. Maybe good, maybe not so good advice, some input. We'll get into that. I've got a caller on the line who, I think we can provide some input for. Hang on.

0: You're on air with Ryan Seacrest on Z104.3. The question, Mandy, is how do you bring up moving in together with somebody you're seeing?
1: Yeah, so my boyfriend and I have been dating for a year, and my lease is about to be up in a couple of months. And so I've been dropping hints about living together, like, wow, like, apartment hunting is really expensive, or it'd be really nice to split, with, you know, rent with someone.
2: Good.
1: You know, and then also it'd be like, what places would be perfect for the both of us, but nothing. Like,
0: he's not picking up on that last hint. What place would be right for the both of us? He's not picking up on that?
1: No, it doesn't seem like it. And
0: like, I hear it. Okay, look, it sounds to me like you need to address with your boyfriend what he's not seeing clearly when you say, what do you think about a place for the both of us? Is he not enthusiastic? Is he not optimistic? Because it sounds like he's intentionally, I don't want to say it, but intentionally ignoring that. And that could be a bigger problem at the root of it. So I would pinpoint that statement and ask him why he's not responding to it. And I wish you good luck, Mandy.
1: Thank you.
0: She's like, I did not want to hear that.
3: Well, I know.
0: All right. Well, good luck and thank you very much for listening. I hope it works out, okay?
1: Thank you.
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0: We are Z1043. Tanya has a trending report on the way. We know Travis and Taylor got married.
1: Yes, we did. So I figured we'd take a trip down memory lane on their love story.
0: I figured we would. It's just good news, right? Good news over the weekend.

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And there you go. That's going to wrap it up for us. Tomorrow, we're back to do it again. 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

0: how other people think. Charlene, thank you for calling. If you found a bear in your car, what is the first thing that you do?
1: Is it a big bear or a little bear?
0: Let's go like baby black or brown bear.
1: Well, I think they say that you're supposed to run or play dead for either one of them. I have no idea, but if it were a little one, I'd try to like eat it and so it could love me.
0: Yep. Thank you. I'm glad we're on the same page. There's a guy who immediately took out his phone to take a picture, which I appreciate his priorities. And then he got a giant piece of wood and scared it away. And everyone's like, no, you run inside and you call the authorities. No, I would go inside and make a PB&J and invite him in.
1: I want to be friends. I've seen like raccoons and squirrels become friends with people. And I'm like, I want that.
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I went this weekend. It was $2.50 on the 4th of July to go play all day. Yeah, C104.3. I need to check that more often. But right now, Ariana Grande is on.

0: coworkers who put in the extra work this weekend. I am Elizabethany. 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What happened today?
1: Tried to make a 3.5 minute pasta and did not put in the water, and I blew up the microwave.
0: No.
1: And my mom had to come in with the fire extinguisher.
0: You really said 3 minute pasta as if it's not just Easy Mac that you're talking about, with the directions right on the container, and you messed that up.
1: No, I just forgot to put the water in.
0: Oh, girl.
1: So make sure you put the water in.

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TikTok has not taken you to this girl's 30-part series of complaining that she's getting not kicked out of her apartment, but she was subleasing, and the girl is ending the lease. Ugh, we got to talk about bad roommates in 6 minutes on Z1.

old story, but I love it so much that there was a sunfish in an aquarium and they had closed the aquarium down because they were doing renovations, but the sunfish was like depressed without humans. So they end up putting cardboard humans up around its aquarium and then it was happy again. See? C-1043, we were saying earlier, humans and animals, they coexist. They

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Just tell us why you want to go.

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I'm not going to lie. I got the cutest, softest, too, like jersey shirt from Target. 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Size up. Anyway, I'm Melissa Bethany on Z104.3 Team USA taking on Belgium tonight. I saw somebody peeing on a Belgian waffle. That was funny, but also great.

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0: I mean, you name it, they were there.
1: I couldn't get an invite for this. I mean, I thought she invited everybody. I think my mom was invited.
0: Anne went without you?
1: Yeah, Anne Klein went without me.
0: She said, sorry, dude.
1: Yeah, she probably would, honestly.
0: She would.
1: Your mom would do the same thing to you,
0: oh,
1: too.
0: She 100% would.

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Stay or go. We'll debate some relationship drama. Waiting by the phone, of course. Why did somebody get ghosted? 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I live my day-

right. Yeah, it rained on Saturday for the fireworks. So the Inner Harbor, the fireworks went off at like 10 o'clock, but they were only like for 11 minutes. Like, I feel like they cut them short. It was very weird. It was like the fast fireworks. So I want to redo. It's E104.3, Baltimore's number one hit music station. I'm so bitter. I don't want to be back at work. I want to be on the beach somewhere. It's Tama and Paola and Jenny and Dracula on Z104.3.

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0: Travis Kelce and Taylor Swift did get married on Friday at Z104.3 at Madison Square Garden, as predicted. But let me ask you a question, Ava. How did these people get invited? I feel like she invited everybody.
1: Well, I saw an interview she did on the Graham Norton show last year after they got engaged.
0: Yeah.
1: She said she was going to do a huge wedding, wasn't trying to really make it intimate. And that if, you know, you had like maybe 8 conversations with her, you were going to be on the guest list. So if that's the criteria, I mean, Taylor.
0: I met her like 2 times. I don't get no invite.
1: There you go. I mean, I share a birthday with the girl. So, I mean,
0: come on,
1: I don't know.
0: Ridiculous.
1: Seems like this criteria is very loosey-goosey. So

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Okay, this is basically when people literally take a video of themselves before they go through divorce. Then they post the after picture, you know, like a whole extreme makeover. This is hilarious on TikTok right now.

0: Z104.3, Olivia Rodrigo, Drop Dead. I'm Mike Klein, hanging out with you. Ava is with me right now. We're talking Taylor Swift all day today because this thing is out of control.
1: Craziness.
0: So I heard the vows were how long, you said?
1: 20 minutes each.
0: This wedding took forever. I would be mad. I probably would have got up and walked out.
1: I mean, God bless them. It's a long time to sit there and listen.
0: That's
1: to
0: like torturing
1: talk.
0: Your friends, you know?
1: I mean, 10 minutes each, I can understand.
0: 20 minutes? No.
1: Each.
0: But you were saying you felt like his vows were like probably written by Chad.
1: One of my friends over the weekend, we were talking about it, and she said that it would be interesting to see, you know, what they both said.
0: Yeah, because we don't have a video of this.
1: No, we don't.
0: No.
1: And you know what? I really, really want to see her dress, which, who's to say?
0: I just want to know who got drunk at the wedding. That's it. Who do you think got drunk? Ed Sheeran?
1: Oh, I could totally see some people getting rowdy. I mean, there were a lot of football players invited, so maybe they went hard at the bar.
0: Oh, Jason Kelce.
1: Probably.
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23: 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Baltimore weather.
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25: Well, a flood watch remains in effect through midnight with several thunderstorms this afternoon and evening may bring heavy rain and lots of lightning and highs in the upper 80s for today with a few more showers and storms on Tuesday. I'm Dre Johnson with weather.
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32: 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They'll take on the winner of tonight's match between the U.S. and Belgium in the next round.
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0: Z1043, we were talking about Taylor's wedding and looking at her invite list. And, you know, Ava was saying, you know, basically that you felt like what? You felt like it just...
1: I mean, it just felt like a lot of people were invited that you wouldn't maybe necessarily have thought would even have crossed paths with her or Travis, which that might not be the case. But I mean, I definitely, my wedding will not be 1,000 people, you know?
0: Okay, we talked about this. You have to...
1: Okay.
0: Get a boyfriend first. I'm kidding. It's Taylor now on Z1043.
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0: 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I have no idea how Sommer got invited to Taylor Swift's wedding. Still kind of a weird.
1: She loves him. She loves him.
0: Yeah, sure. She has no idea who he is.
1: No, he sang for her Songwriter Hall of Fame induction.
0: Okay. That's how we got through. You're going to go to my wedding, just
1: yeah,
0: like that.
1: That's how
0: you're
1: going to
0: go to my wedding. You're going to go to my wedding.
1: Exactly. That's what it is. It's like Oprah for wedding invites.
0: Right. So basically, you said that she was doing what at her wedding also? That was hilarious.
1: Apparently, everybody that was invited got raffle tickets, and they were raffling off designer handbags and a car.
0: Stop it. They gave away a car at her wedding?
1: Yes. So it'll be interesting to see who won that.
0: That is so hilarious.
1: What
0: kind of car was? We have no idea what the car was, do we?
1: I believe it was the car that they were first pictured in 2023, leaving the Chiefs game.
0: Oh, so a used car?
1: Like a nice car.
0: Okay.
1: But, yeah.
0: Who won that? Like Ed Sheeran or somebody?
1: Let me try and find it.
0: That would be hilarious.
1: Can you imagine?
0: If we find out, we'll let you know. It's Z104.3.
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0: Adam Sandler get picked to officiate this Taylor Swift wedding?
1: Well, he was
0: wedding.
1: In that Happy Gilmore movie. Travis was in that Happy Gilmore 2 movie. But I saw a really funny tweet that said Taylor let Travis have one thing, and his one thing was Adam Sandler.
0: That's hilarious. It's Z1043.

0: can't right now. It's Z104.3. We're talking about Taylor and Travis Kelce's wedding, and they gave away a car. They raffled off a car, and they raffled off some handbags. And we don't know who won the car, but you said you know who won one of the handbags.
1: Apparently, Avril Lavigne won one of the designer handbags. So
0: this is hilarious,
1: guys. It's a win-win situation. I mean, you're getting invited to the biggest event of the summer. You get a handbag for free.
0: There you go.
1: You walk out with probably some, you probably had some great food, good drinks.
0: Maybe trips in there, maybe a honeymoon.
1: Who's to say? It's like the Price is Right.
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1: Spain punches their ticket to the World Cup quarterfinals with a 1-0 win over Portugal. Mikel Merino playing the role of hero as he found the back of the net just as stoppage time began.
2: Lovely ball, through!
1: Spain has yet to allow a goal in the tournament. They'll take on the winner of tonight's match between the U.S. and Belgium in the next round.
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you hear about this over the weekend. Do you remember the Columbus, a statue that used to be over in Little Italy and now it's just like a stoop? Well, some guy jumped over the gate and he like was naked on top of that thing and he got arrested for doing it. I don't know why he did it, but it was absolutely hilarious. It's Z1043. Got me.

you got the U.S. versus Belgium game on tonight. The World Cup, and you have Shakira. You got two things to go to. That's Shakira's going to be at CFG tonight. It's Z1043.

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1: Waiting in the parking lot of a Mexican restaurant for them to give us the third try of beans with no cheese. 30 minutes.
2: Are they super busy right now?
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1: Yeah, it's so worth it. 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
1: They're good. I'll wait 30 minutes for the beans.

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104.3, Baltimore's number one hit music station. So Taylor Swift and Travis Kelce got married at Madison Square Garden, New York City. I knew it was going to happen there. I was scared to like bet any money on it, though. I should have, though. I could have got some money off of that. People bet money and won. You know, isn't that crazy? You can bet on stuff like that. It's Alex Morgan, Fever Dream on Z104.3.

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15: 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Baltimore weather.
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17: Well, a flood watch remains in effect through midnight with several thunderstorms this afternoon and evening. May bring heavy rain and lots of lightning and highs in the upper 80s for today with a few more showers and storms on Tuesday. I'm Dre Johnson with weather.
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So 4th of July was kind of interesting. Like, I was kind of mad. It's Z104.3 because the fireworks were only 11 minutes at the Inner Harbor. I thought they'd be longer. But then I heard that Towson, you know, they had to move their fireworks till yesterday, and then they canceled them altogether. So that sucks if you live in Towson, you missed them.

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